a cat that won't cop out when there's danger all about. 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They say this cat Shaft is a bad

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I'm so ashamed of it, but must admit the sleepless nights I've had about the boy.

0: 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Although I'm quite aware that here and there are traces of the
1: 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Agroradio.

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This odd diversity of misery and joy, I'm feeling quite insane.

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High heel shoes and a black beret, and the posters on the wall that say,

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Help me, tiger. 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